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1: 85% of folks have an annoying coworker. Lauren Snap, Donnie Meacham. 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Slide into the DMs or give us a call. It's 1-888-900-5217. 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Like, yeah. It's so pretty and you're just like showing it off.
2: Oh, it's beautiful. But the thing is, I think there's a difference between an annoying coworker and coworkers that you get annoyed with. I like all our coworkers. It's just some of them like, all right, well, I'm really annoyed with you right now. But I don't think you're annoying. That one.
1: Oh, yeah. We know that one. And you do, too. So put them on blast. 1-888-900-5217.
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17: I want to hear what the earliest baseball memory you have is. Was it a movie? Was it like TV? Were you in T-ball when you were three?
18: 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I actually remember, there's a very specific memory that comes to mind. I was playing T-ball and a ground ball came to me and it hit me right in the face.
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18: 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I said, I don't even want to play baseball ever again. Pretty sure my dad went out in the garage and was starting to cry, because that was one of his biggest fears, just for me not to play the game anymore. But no, just that memory kind of always sticks with me. And then come to, you know, what we are today and where I am today and how big of a part that is in my life, it's just funny to look back on that.
17: I hope you enjoyed that little snippet. 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
19: I'm meteorologist Mandy Faluber with your updated forecast. Slight chance of severe thunderstorms tonight. Otherwise, cloudy skies expected. Lows level off around 63. Winds out of the north around 5 miles per hour. Daytime highs approaching 84. Tomorrow, sunshine mixed with clouds at times. Clear skies tomorrow night. Lows dip down to about 62. That's the latest forecast on I-94. Right now, 72.
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23: I'm meteorologist Mandy Faluber with your updated forecast. Slight chance of severe storms tonight. Otherwise, cloudy skies expected. Lows level off around 63. Northerly winds around 5 miles per hour. Sunshine mixed with clouds at times. Tomorrow, high temperatures reach up to 84. Clear skies tomorrow night. Lows level off around 62. That's the latest forecast on I-94. Right now, 70.
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1: What sport do you think needs to be played at the Olympics? Lauren Snap, Donnie Meacham, we want to hear from you. 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
0: 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I hope you enjoy the following snippet from our conversation.
1: A delusion is more of a belief. It's something you think. A really good example is like early on in my diagnosis, I had an ongoing delusion that my wife, at the time my girlfriend, was trying to poison me or sedate me through food or drinks. So I refused to eat or drink anything she gave me. There's also really commonly people talk about religious delusions where they think they're speaking to God or they think they are God. And there's also like different types of people believing they have superpowers. Another example I can give personally is early on in my schizophrenia diagnosis, I believed that I was gaining the ability to hear the thoughts of people around me.
0: I hope you enjoyed that little snippet. Don't forget, that episode and over 200 more are available to stream anytime at i94online.com.
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20: I'm meteorologist Mandy Faluber with your updated forecast. Slight chance of rain showers tonight. Otherwise, cloudy skies expected. Lows level off around 63. Westerly winds around 5 miles per hour. Cloudy skies with a few peaks of sun. Tomorrow, high temperatures reach up to 84. Mainly clear. Tomorrow night, lows level off around 62. That's the latest forecast on I-94. Right now, 70.
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1: We're throwing it back tonight. Ooh. Lauren Snap, Donnie Meacham. I love this so much. Mountain Dew, which I do the Dew. And they're bringing back the old slogan, do the Dew.
2: Do the Dew.
1: Pump.
2: Okay, well, what about Heads Up 7-Up?
1: Like, oh, that would be a fun one. Yeah.
2: Oh, no, that's 7-Up. That's not Do the Dew.
1: Do the Dew.
2: Oh, never mind.
1: 7-Up, Donnie, was...
2: A different company.
1: Yeah, it was. But, like, don't you remember that one? Make 7-Up yours.
2: Oh,
1: wasn't that great?
2: That's vulgar. Also, what about Do You Do the Do? I'm okay. You know what? That's a little better than just Do the Do. Do You Do the Do.
1: You just said that's a little wetter than Do the Do. Okay, we got to play a song.
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1: 85% of folks have an annoying coworker. Lauren Snap, Donnie Meacham. If you have one and you fall into this group, let us know who it is. Slide into the DMs or give us a call. It's 1-888-900-5217. Donnie, the way that you play with your hair sometimes annoys me. Like, yeah. It's so pretty and you're just like showing it off.
2: Oh, it's beautiful. But the thing is, I think there's a difference between an annoying coworker and coworkers that you get annoyed with. I like all our coworkers. It's just some of them like, all right, well, I'm really annoyed with you right now. But I don't think you're annoying. That one.
1: Oh, yeah. We know that one. And you do, too. So put them on blast. 1-888-900-5217.
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19: I'm meteorologist Mandy Faluber with your updated forecast. Slight chance of rain showers tonight. Otherwise, cloudy skies expected. Lows level off around 63. Westerly winds around 5 miles per hour. Cloudy skies with a few peaks of sun. Tomorrow, high temperatures reach up to 84. Mainly clear. Tomorrow night, lows level off around 62. That's the latest forecast on I-94. Right now, it's 69 degrees.
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1: What sport do you think needs to be played at the Olympics? Lauren Snap, Donnie Meacham, we want to hear from you. 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
1: I'm meteorologist Mandy Faluber with your updated forecast. Overcast and foggy overnight with a slight chance for showers. Lows level off around 66. Winds out of the northwest around 5 miles per hour. High temperatures reach up to 82 and foggy early Thursday. Cloudy skies with a few peaks of sun. Lows level off around 63. Thursday night, mainly clear. That's the latest forecast on I-94. Right now, it's 69 degrees.

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3: I'm meteorologist Mandy Faluber with your updated forecast. Lows dip down to about 66, fog in spots overnight under overcast skies. Winds out of the northwest around 5 miles per hour. Cloudy skies with a few peaks of sun and foggy early Thursday. High temperatures reach up to 82. Mainly clear Thursday night. Lows dip down to about 63. That's the latest forecast on I-94. Right now, it's 70 degrees.

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0: Yo, this is Chris Johnson, your host of the Passion Pod. This week's episode features legendary comic book illustrator Doug Mankey. Doug has been an artist at DC Comics for over 30 years and has worked on almost every superhero and title, including The Mask, Green Lantern, Superman, and of course, Batman. I hope you enjoy the following snippet from our conversation.
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2: I'm meteorologist Mandy Faluber with your updated forecast. Lows dip down to about 66 with fog in spots early overnight. Under cloudy skies, northwest winds around 5 miles per hour. Cloudy skies with a few peaks of sun. Thursday, high temperatures reach up to 82. Lows dip down to about 63. Thursday night, mainly clear. That's the latest forecast on I-94. Right now, it's 68 degrees.

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2: Me not working hard. Yeah, right, picture that with a Kodak. Or better yet, go to Times Square, take a picture of me with a Kodak. Took my life from negative to positive, I just want y'all to know that. And tonight, let's enjoy life. Pit

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3: I'm meteorologist Mandy Faluber with your updated forecast. Chance of rain showers with fog overnight, otherwise overcast. Lows dip down to about 64. Winds out of the north around 5 miles per hour. Sunshine mixed with clouds at times and foggy early Thursday. High temperatures reach up to 84. Lows dip down to about 61 Thursday night. Clear skies. That's the latest forecast on I-94. Currently, it's 70 degrees.

0: before you go, there's something I want you to have.
1: 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But wait a minute, isn't this...
0: Yeah, yes it is.
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2: I'm meteorologist Mandy Faluber with your updated forecast. Sunshine mixed with clouds at times, with fog and spots early today, with daytime highs approaching 84. North winds, 5 to 10 miles per hour. Lows dip down to about 61. Tonight, clear skies. Sunshine mixed with clouds, with fog at times early. Tomorrow, high temperatures reach up to 86. That's the latest forecast on I-94. Right now, 70.

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0: 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This week's episode features viral comedy magician Wes Barker, or better known online as The Stunt Magician. I hope you enjoy the following snippet from our conversation. One funny celebrity encounter story.
1: Me and my buddy Chris, same guy I had the TV show with, we're sitting at a bar in LA, and he goes, hey, that's Jason Sudeikis. And I was like, what? I'm like, no, it's not. He's wearing a hat. Like, I can't. Chris is like, oh, it is for sure. I'm like, well, whatever. It's LA, of course. And then we're just sitting there talking, and then all of a sudden, Sudeikis is like right there, and he goes, hey, you two are magicians, right? And we're like, yeah. And he's like, yeah, I've seen you guys on YouTube. And he pulls out a deck of cards. He's like, can we jam some card magic? And we're like, what? What?
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10: I'm meteorologist Mandy Faluber with your updated forecast. Sunshine mixed with clouds at times, with fog and spots early today, with daytime highs approaching 84. North winds 5 to 10 miles per hour. Lows dip down to about 61 tonight. Clear skies. Sunshine mixed with clouds, with fog at times early. Tomorrow, high temperatures reach up to 86. That's the latest forecast on I-94. Currently, it's 68 degrees.

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2: It's Danny with your Pop Crush Pop and Taylor Travis. 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
1: Wake up in the morning feeling like P. Diddy.
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1: Grab my glasses, I'm out the door. I'm gonna hit this city.
2: Let's
1: before
2: go.
1: I leave, brush my teeth with a bottle of Jack. Cause when I leave for the night, I ain't coming.

A new non-alcoholic beer has earned top honors at the first ever North American Non-Alcoholic Cup. Best Day Brewing's Wild American Pilsner was named Best in Show after judges blind tested more than 100 alcohol-free beers and beverages in Fort Collins, Colorado. The beer also received a double gold award in the lager category. The win comes as demand for non-alcoholic beer continues to grow across North America.

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6: Well, good morning. Here's what we're learning today. In Altoona, an update after a Wednesday morning vehicle collision claimed the life of a pedestrian. It all unfolded about 5 a.m. near Sawgrass Place in St. Andrews Drive. They say a commercial motor vehicle struck someone who was on foot. The driver was cited following the accident. Were there lines crossed in lacrosse? We'll see as a new court date is being set for a lawsuit filed by former UW lacrosse chancellor Joe Gao. This is against the university. You may remember this as Gao claims his 2024 termination was a violation of his First Amendment rights. He was fired after it came to light that he and his wife had been creating adult videos and posting them online, saying that the posting the videos was a form of free speech and self-expression. Now, the trial date had been set for June of this year, but obviously that's passed and pushed back now to September of 2027. And VP JD was in WI. Vice President JD Vance talked about fraud while he landed in our state to deliver a campaign style speech in Wisconsin. It sounded like this.
7: The Democrats have thrown their lot in with the people who want to abolish the police, who want to open the border and want to give your money to fraudsters instead of moms who need it.
6: And of course, there was no shying away from our upcoming midterms while he was in Milwaukee.
7: When you go to the ballot in November, when you cast your vote, send us people to Washington, D.C. who fight for you and send the crazy people back home where they belong.
6: Here in Wisconsin, we have primaries slated for August 11th. When it comes to money from the state level, Compeer Financial is awarding grant funding to support more than 145 rural emergency departments, and that includes some in our area. Among those receiving grants are Dunn County, Osceola's on the list, Osseo's on the list as well. You can find a full list online at 715newsroom.com. Compeer has been awarding emergency response grants since 2018. And pop quiz. 30% of us have them. Mine is on my right cheek. And today's your day.
8: Today is National Dimple Day, an inherited trait. More women have them than men, and it's more common to have one than two. Dimples can occur anywhere on your body, but they're in no way related to chin dimples. Those are actually a cleft. And dimples are a divot. They're called Cupid's bows or angel kisses and are symbols of beauty and good luck. So find the dimpled person in your lottery pool. Jackpots are up, and maybe some dimple luck will work. I'm Bree Tennis.
6: And what would a day be without a special little song just for you? Where are my dimples at?
9: Jimmy G, Dimple Chin.
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9: Chubby cheeks, dimple chin.

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2: Well, they can't win them all, right? That was the case last night for the Brewers as they dropped Game 4 of this five-game series against the Cardinals 5-1. Kyle Harrison picked up just his second loss of the season, and it was revealed after the game that he's been dealing with some elbow soreness. So that's something to monitor as we move forward. The Brewers and Cardinals will wrap up their series tonight with Logan Henderson making his return to the Brewers after a long stint on the injured list. First pitch for tonight is at 6:45. Elsewhere across the diamond, the Twins beat the Guardians at 6-5, and the Cubs defeated Baltimore 9-7. It was the Northwoods League All-Star Game last night, where the Express had a league-high six players playing in the game for the Great Plains team, but it would be the Great Lakes All-Stars who defeated the Great Plains All-Stars 4-2. That's a quick look at your sports for this Thursday morning. For Sports Talk 105.1, I'm Dan Cass.
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0: 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Here's 13 First Alert Weather to tell you.
9: Cloud cover remains in place early this morning with a few areas of patchy fog developing. That said, through the day, we are going to have increasing sunshine, a stray shower not being ruled out, or high temperature this afternoon will be seasonable in the low 80s. Tonight, mostly clear, will cool down to a low of 61, and then tomorrow, mostly sunny with high temperatures in the mid 80s. On 13 First Alert, meteorologist Derek Dahlman.
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A mystery fluid that was leaked all over an interstate in Ohio has been identified. Firefighters were called out after reports of a semi leaking something all over I-71, and the truck in question was hauling 40,000 pounds of Frank's Red Hot, and authorities did their best to keep the sauce from flowing into drains, and drivers worried about what effect the leaked sauce would have on their cars.

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1: Good morning. Here's what we're learning today. In Altoona, an update after a Wednesday morning vehicle collision claimed the life of a pedestrian. It all unfolded about 5 a.m. near Sawgrass Place in St. Andrews Drive. They say a commercial motor vehicle struck someone who was on foot. The driver was sighted following the accident. Were there lines crossed in lacrosse? We'll see as a new court date is being set for a lawsuit filed by former UW lacrosse chancellor Joe Gao. This is against the university. You may remember this as Gao claims his 2024 termination was a violation of his First Amendment rights. He was fired after it came to light that he and his wife had been creating adult videos and posting them online, saying that posting the videos was a form of free speech and self-expression. Now, the trial date had been set for June of this year, but obviously that's passed and pushed back now to September of 2027. And VP JD was in WI. Vice President JD Vance talked about fraud while he landed in our state to deliver a campaign style speech in Wisconsin. It sounded like this.
2: The Democrats have thrown their lot in with the people who want to abolish the police, who want to open the border and want to give your money to fraudsters instead of moms who need it.
1: And of course, there was no shying away from our upcoming midterms while he was in Milwaukee.
2: When you go to the ballot in November, when you cast your vote, send us people to Washington, D.C. who fight for you and send the crazy people back home where they belong.
1: Here in Wisconsin, we have primaries slated for August 11th. When it comes to money from the state level, Compere Financial is awarding grant funding to support more than 145 rural emergency departments, and that includes some in our area. Among those receiving grants are Dunn County, Osceola's on the list, Osseo's on the list as well. You can find a full list online at 715newsroom.com. Compere has been awarding emergency response grants since 2018. And pop quiz. 30% of us have them. Mine is on my right cheek. And today's your day.
3: Today is National Dimple Day, an inherited trait. More women have them than men, and it's more common to have one than two. 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Those are actually a cleft, and dimples are a divot. They're called Cupid's bows or angel kisses and are symbols of beauty and good luck. So find the dimpled person in your lottery pool. Jackpots are up, and maybe some dimple luck will work. I'm Bree Tennis.
1: And what would a day be without a special little song just for you? Where are my dimples at?
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0: Here's the forecast from 13 First Alert Weather.
10: Cloud cover remains in place early this morning with a few areas of patchy fog developing. That said, through the day, we are going to have increasing sunshine, a stray shower not being ruled out. Our high temperature this afternoon will be seasonable in the low 80s. Tonight, mostly clear, will cool down to a low of 61, and then tomorrow, mostly sunny with high temperatures in the mid 80s. On 13 First Alert, meteorologist Derek Dahlman.
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I

0: was your man.
1: 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Like, hey, remember that thing you said in 2009? Let's relive that in high definition. I'm Cora, reminding you that your brain's just a chaos gremlin with a scrapbook. 90.

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8: Well, good morning. Here's what we're learning today. In Altoona, an update after a Wednesday morning vehicle collision claimed the life of a pedestrian. It all unfolded about 5 a.m. near Sawgrass Place in St. Andrews Drive. They say a commercial motor vehicle struck someone who was on foot. The driver was cited following the accident. Were there lines crossed in lacrosse? We'll see as a new court date is being set for a lawsuit filed by former UW lacrosse chancellor Joe Gao. This is against the university. You may remember this as Gao claims his 2024 termination was a violation of his First Amendment rights. He was fired after it came to light that he and his wife had been creating adult videos and posting them online, saying that the posting the video was a form of free speech and self-expression. Now, the trial date had been set for June of this year, but obviously that's passed and pushed back now to September of 2027. And VP JD was in WI. Vice President JD Vance talked about fraud while he landed in our state to deliver a campaign-style speech in Wisconsin. It sounded like this.
9: The Democrats have thrown their lot in with the people who want to abolish the police, who want to open the border and want to give your money to fraudsters instead of moms who need it.
8: And of course, there was no shying away from our upcoming midterms while he was in Milwaukee.
9: When you go to the ballot in November, when you cast your vote, send us people to Washington, D.C. who fight for you and send the crazy people back home where they belong.
8: Here in Wisconsin, we have primaries slated for August 11th. When it comes to money from the state level, Compeer Financial is awarding grant funding to support more than 145 rural emergency departments, and that includes some in our area. Among those receiving grants are Dunn County, Osceola's on the list, Osseo's on the list as well. You can find a full list online at 715newsroom.com. Compeer has been awarding emergency response grants since 2018. And pop quiz. 30% of us have them. Mine is on my right cheek. And today's your day.
10: 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More women have them than men, and it's more common to have one than two. Dimples can occur anywhere on your body, but they're in no way related to chin dimples. Those are actually a cleft. And dimples are a divot. They're called Cupid's bows or angel kisses and are symbols of beauty and good luck. So find the dimpled person in your lottery pool. Jackpots are up, and maybe some dimple luck will work. I'm Bree Tennis.
8: And what would a day be without a special little song just for you? Where are my dimples at? From our 715newsroom.com, I'm Morgan McCarthy.
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4: Well, they can't win them all, right? That was the case last night for the Brewers as they dropped Game 4 of this five-game series against the Cardinals 5-1. Kyle Harrison picked up just his second loss of the season, and it was revealed after the game that he's been dealing with some elbow soreness. So that's something to monitor as we move forward. The Brewers and Cardinals will wrap up their series tonight with Logan Henderson making his return to the Brewers after a long stint on the injured list. First pitch for tonight is at 6:45. Elsewhere across the diamond, the Twins beat the Guardians at 6-5, and the Cubs defeated Baltimore 9-7. It was the Northwoods League All-Star Game last night where the Express had a league-high 6 players playing in the game for the Great Plains team, but it would be the Great Lakes All-Stars who defeated the Great Plains All-Stars 4-2. That's a quick look at your sports for this Thursday morning. 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
11: 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Here's 13 First Alert weather to tell you.
12: Cloud cover remains in place early this morning with a few areas of patchy fog developing. That said, through the day, we are going to have increasing sunshine, a stray shower not being ruled out. Our high temperature this afternoon will be seasonable in the low 80s. Tonight, mostly clear, will cool down to a low of 61, and then tomorrow, mostly sunny with high temperatures in the mid 80s. On 13 First Alert, meteorologist Derek Dolman.
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0: Yo, this is Chris Johnson, your host of The Passion Pod. This week's episode features viral comedian Ashley Gavin. I was lucky enough to catch Ashley for an interview backstage before her performance for Clearwater Comedy at The Plus right here in Eau Claire. I hope you enjoy the following snippet from our conversation. What's one positive memory? If you have to look back
1: I actually really loved being on the boat. Because some people came up to me and were like, hey, my niece is gay. Like, what can I do to be, like, a good ally to her? Sure. Like, because they literally don't know any other gay person. Like, I'm the gay person that they know, and they're, like, coming to me for that. So that was super cool. Stuff like that.
0: I hope you enjoyed that little snippet. Don't forget, that episode and over 200 more are available to stream anytime at i94online.com.

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1: Hey there, I'm Sue Kelly on I-94. Back in 2021, researchers released 500 African spurred tortoises into a stripped-down landscape along the southern edge of the Sahara. 5 years later, satellite images have captured scattered green patches pushing up through the sand. This particular breed of tortoise is a burrowing sort. It makes them natural excavators. To escape lethal ground temperatures, the spurred tortoises carve burrows that are anywhere from 30 to 50 feet below the surface. Each tunnel lets the tortoise survive the midday heat and the cold nights, and it also punches through the sealed soil crust, which makes it almost impossible for any sort of rainwater to stick. So the rainwater then finds a path, and the surrounding soil gains water retention capacity, and moisture stays in the ground longer after each rainfall. In short, these turtles burrowed and excavated these natural irrigation systems. This portion of the desert actually flourish and start having more green. And what the project does provide is a clear look at how a keystone species, the tortoise, can restart a dormant atmosphere without heavy machinery or human engineering of any kind.

0: Here's Morgan McCarthy with an update from the 715newsroom.com.
1: Well, good morning. Here's what we're learning today. In Altoona, an update after a Wednesday morning vehicle collision claimed the life of a pedestrian. It all unfolded about 5 a.m. near Sawgrass Place in St. Andrews Drive. They say a commercial motor vehicle struck someone who was on foot. The driver was cited following the accident. Were there lines crossed in lacrosse? We'll see as a new court date is being set for a lawsuit filed by former UW lacrosse chancellor Joe Gao. This is against the university. You may remember this as Gao claims his 2024 termination was a violation of his First Amendment rights. He was fired after it came to light that he and his wife had been creating adult videos and posting them online, saying that the posting the videos was a form of free speech and self-expression. Now, the trial date had been set for June of this year, but obviously that's passed and pushed back now to September of 2027. And VP JD was in WI. Vice President JD Vance talked about fraud while he landed in our state to deliver a campaign style speech in Wisconsin. It sounded like this.
2: The Democrats have thrown their lot in with the people who want to abolish the police, who want to open the border and want to give your money to fraudsters instead of moms who need it.
1: And of course, there was no shying away from our upcoming midterms while he was in Milwaukee.
2: When you go to the ballot in November, when you cast your vote, send us people to Washington, D.C. who fight for you and send the crazy people back home where they belong.
1: Here in Wisconsin, we have primaries slated for August 11th. When it comes to money from the state level, Compeer Financial is awarding grant funding to support more than 145 rural emergency departments, and that includes some in our area. Among those receiving grants are Dunn County, Osceola's on the list, Osseo's on the list as well. You can find a full list online at 715newsroom.com. Compeer has been awarding emergency response grants since 2018. And pop quiz. 30% of us have them. Mine is on my right cheek. And today's your day.
3: Today is National Dimple Day, an inherited trait. More women have them than men, and it's more common to have one than two. Dimples can occur anywhere on your body, but they're in no way related to chin dimples. Those are actually a cleft. And dimples are a divot. They're called Cupid's bows or angel kisses and are symbols of beauty and good luck. So find the dimpled person in your lottery pool. Jackpots are up, and maybe some dimple luck will work. I'm Bree Tennis.
1: And what would a day be without a special little song just for you? Where are my dimples at? From our 715newsroom.com, I'm Morgan McCarthy.
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9: Here's the forecast from 13 First Alert Weather.
10: Cloud cover remains in place early this morning with a few areas of patchy fog developing. That said, through the day, we are going to have increasing sunshine, a stray shower not being ruled out. Our high temperature this afternoon will be seasonable in the low 80s. Tonight, mostly clear, will cool down to a low of 61, and then tomorrow, mostly sunny with high temperatures in the mid 80s. On 13 First Alert, meteorologist Derek Dahlman.
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0: I swear, I only start craving ice water, a snack, and a deep conversation with myself the moment I sit in my car. It's like the seatbelt activates my existential crisis. I'm Cora, bringing you car therapy sessions one lane change at a time.
1: I-94!

0: Yo, this is Chris Johnson, your host of the Passion Pod. This week's episode features viral baseball influencer Ryan Ellingson. I hope you enjoy the following snippet from our conversation. I want to hear what the earliest baseball memory you have is. Was it a movie? Was it like TV? Were you in T-ball when you were three?
1: I remember T-ball. I actually remember, there's a very specific memory that comes to mind. I was playing T-ball and a ground ball came to me and it hit me right in the face.
0: How old were you?
1: I was like 5 years old, 6 years old.
0: How sick.
1: And yeah, I actually told my parents, I was crying that night. I said, I don't even want to play baseball ever again. Pretty sure my dad went out in the garage and was starting to cry because that was one of his biggest fears, is for me not to play the game anymore. But no, just that memory kind of always sticks with me. And then come to, you know, what we are today and where I am today and how big of a part that is in my life, it's just funny to look back on that.
0: I hope you enjoyed that little snippet. Don't forget, that episode and over 200 more are available to stream anytime at i94online.com.

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4: Well, good morning. Here's what we're learning today. In Altoona, an update after a Wednesday morning vehicle collision claimed the life of a pedestrian. It all unfolded about 5 a.m. near Sawgrass Place in St. Andrews Drive. They say a commercial motor vehicle struck someone who was on foot. The driver was cited following the accident. Were there lines crossed in lacrosse? We'll see as a new court date is being set for a lawsuit filed by former UW lacrosse chancellor Joe Gao. This is against the university. You may remember this as Gao claims his 2024 termination was a violation of his First Amendment rights. He was fired after it came to light that he and his wife had been creating adult videos and posting them online, saying that the posting the videos was a form of free speech and self-expression. Now, the trial date had been set for June of this year, but obviously that's passed and pushed back now to September of 2027. And VP JD was in WI. Vice President JD Vance talked about fraud while he landed in our state to deliver a campaign style speech in Wisconsin. Sounded like this.
5: The Democrats have thrown their lot in with the people who want to abolish the police, who want to open the border and want to give your money to fraudsters instead of moms who need it.
4: And of course, there was no shying away from our upcoming midterms while he was in Milwaukee.
5: When you go to the ballot in November, when you cast your vote, send us people to Washington, D.C. who fight for you and send the crazy people back home where they belong.
4: Here in Wisconsin, we have primaries slated for August 11th. When it comes to money from the state level, Compeer Financial is awarding grant funding to support more than 145 rural emergency departments, and that includes some in our area. Among those receiving grants are Dunn County, Osceola's on the list, Osseo's on the list as well. You can find a full list online at 715newsroom.com. Compeer has been awarding emergency response grants since 2018. And pop quiz. 30% of us have them. Mine is on my right cheek. And today's your day.
6: Today is National Dimple Day, an inherited trait. More women have them than men, and it's more common to have one than two. Dimples can occur anywhere on your body, but they're in no way related to chin dimples. Those are actually a cleft, and dimples are a divot. They're called Cupid's bows or angel kisses and are symbols of beauty and good luck. So find the dimpled person in your lottery pool. Jackpots are up, and maybe some dimple luck will work. I'm Bree Tennis.
4: And what would a day be without a special little song just for you? Where are my dimples at?
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2: Well, they can't win them all, right? That was the case last night for the Brewers as they dropped Game 4 of this five-game series against the Cardinals 5-1. Kyle Harrison picked up just his second loss of the season, and it was revealed after the game that he's been dealing with some elbow soreness. So that's something to monitor as we move forward. The Brewers and Cardinals will wrap up their series tonight with Logan Henderson making his return to the Brewers after a long stint on the injured list. First pitch for tonight is at 6:45. Elsewhere across the diamond, the Twins beat the Guardians at 6-5, and the Cubs defeated Baltimore 9-7. It was the Northwoods League All-Star Game last night, where the Express had a league-high 6 players playing in the game for the Great Plains team. But it would be the Great Lakes All-Stars who defeated the Great Plains All-Stars 4-2. That's a quick look at your sports for this Thursday morning. For Sports Talk 105.1, I'm Dan Casper.
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7: 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Here's 13 First Alert weather to tell you.
8: Increasing sunshine can be expected for our Thursday, with a stray shower not being ruled out, especially this afternoon. High temperatures will be seasonable in the low 80s. Tonight, mostly clear, will cool down to a low of 61 degrees. And then for tomorrow, mostly sunny, a high of 85 before it turns even hotter over the weekend. We're in the upper 80s on Saturday, low 90s on Sunday, and both days will feature lots of sunshine. On 13 First Alert, meteorologist Derek Dahlman.
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Hi there. My name's Jenna, and I'm a mom here in the Chippewa Valley. Picture this. It's 80 degrees outside. It's sunny. Someone else is watching your kids. You've got an iced coffee. You've got the 90s rap music blasting. The windows are down. That's a hot mom summer to me.

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1: Good morning. Here's what we're learning today. In Altoona, an update after a Wednesday morning vehicle collision claimed the life of a pedestrian. It all unfolded about 5 a.m. near Sawgrass Place in St. Andrews Drive. They say a commercial motor vehicle struck someone who was on foot. The driver was sighted following the accident. Were there lines crossed in lacrosse? We'll see as a new court date is being set for a lawsuit filed by former UW lacrosse chancellor Joe Gao. This is against the university. You may remember this as Gao claims his 2024 termination was a violation of his First Amendment rights. He was fired after it came to light that he and his wife had been creating adult videos and posting them online, saying that the posting the videos was a form of free speech and self-expression. Now, the trial date had been set for June of this year, but obviously that's passed and pushed back now to September of 2027. And VP JD was in WI. Vice President JD Vance talked about fraud while he landed in our state to deliver a campaign style speech in Wisconsin. It sounded like this.
2: The Democrats have thrown their lot in with the people who want to abolish the police, who want to open the border and want to give your money to fraudsters instead of moms who need it.
1: And of course, there was no shying away from our upcoming midterms while he was in Milwaukee.
2: When you go to the ballot in November, when you cast your vote, send us people to Washington, D.C. who fight for you and send the crazy people back home where they belong.
1: Here in Wisconsin, we have primaries slated for August 11th. When it comes to money from the state level, Compeer Financial is awarding grant funding to support more than 145 rural emergency departments, and that includes some in our area. Among those receiving grants are Dunn County, Osceola's on the list, Osseo's on the list as well. You can find a full list online at 715newsroom.com. Compeer has been awarding emergency response grants since 2018. And pop quiz. 30% of us have them. Mine is on my right cheek. And today's your day.
3: Today is National Dimple Day, an inherited trait. More women have them than men, and it's more common to have one than two. Dimples can occur anywhere on your body, but they're in no way related to chin dimples. Those are actually a cleft. And dimples are a divot. They're called Cupid's bows or angel kisses and are symbols of beauty and good luck. So find the dimpled person in your lottery pool. Jackpots are up, and maybe some dimple luck will work. I'm Bree Tennis.
1: And what would a day be without a special little song just for you? Where are my dimples at?
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4: Chubby cheeks, dimple chin.
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9: Here's the forecast from 13 First Alert Weather.
10: Increasing sunshine can be expected for our Thursday, with a stray shower not being ruled out, especially this afternoon. High temperatures will be seasonable in the low 80s. Tonight, mostly clear, will cool down to a low of 61 degrees, and then for tomorrow, mostly sunny, a high of 85 before it turns even hotter over the weekend. We're in the upper 80s on Saturday, low 90s on Sunday, and both days will feature lots of sunshine. On 13 First Alert, meteorologist Derek Dolman.
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5: Increasing sunshine can be expected for our Thursday, with a stray shower not being ruled out, especially this afternoon. High temperatures will be seasonable in the low 80s. Tonight, mostly clear, will cool down to a low of 61 degrees. And then for tomorrow, mostly sunny, a high of 85 before it turns even hotter over the weekend. We're in the upper 80s on Saturday, low 90s on Sunday, and both days will feature lots of sunshine. On 13 First Alert, meteorologist Derek Dolman.
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I-94, I'm Sue Kelly. I am not a fearmonger, I promise you, but this is kind of a... We should probably tell this story. Mountain lions are expanding their range. Sightings near homes are becoming more common as humans and wildlife are increasingly crossing paths. There was one that was recently spotted in Duluth, Minnesota, and other sightings have occurred in places like Auburn, California, North Texas, and residents are advised to report sightings to local authorities as they venture into developed areas. I love it when I see stories that say cats when they're talking about mountain lions. Yes,

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If you had one shot, one opportunity to seize everything you ever wanted in one moment, would you capture it?

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What even is that? I've met normal, and honestly, it's a little boring. 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Thank you very much. I know.

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3: Here's the forecast from 13 First Alert Weather.
4: Partly to mostly sunny skies take us through the rest of our Thursday as temperatures make it up to around seasonable levels in the low 80s. Tonight, mostly clear, will cool down to around 60 degrees. And then for tomorrow, mostly sunny, a bit warmer in the mid 80s. Over the weekend, we are going to continue with lots of sunshine. Our high makes it up to 88 on Saturday, followed by a high of 91 on Sunday. On 13 First Alert, meteorologist Derek Dahlman.
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2: It's Danny with your Pop Crush Poppin'. 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

0: Yo, this is Chris Johnson, your host of The Passion Pod. This week's episode features mental health advocate, public speaker, author, podcaster, and viral content creator Cody Green, or better known online as the Schizophrenic Hippie. I hope you enjoy the following snippet from our conversation.
1: A delusion is more of a belief. It's something you think. A really good example is like early on in my diagnosis, I had an ongoing delusion that my wife, at the time, my girlfriend, was trying to poison me or sedate me through food or drinks. So I refused to eat or drink anything she gave me. There's also really commonly people talk about religious delusions where they think they're speaking to God or they think they are God. And there's also like different types of people believing they have superpowers. Another example I can give personally is early on in my schizophrenia diagnosis, I believed that I was gaining the ability to hear the thoughts of people around me.
0: I hope you enjoyed that little snippet. Don't forget, that episode and over 200 more are available to stream anytime at i94online.com.

Samson Kelly on I-94. Have y'all ever heard of a zonkey? I live near a farm that has a zorse, which is a cross between a horse and a zebra. So a zonkey is a rare hybrid that is a result from the crossbreeding of a zebra and a donkey. It's usually a male zebra and a female donkey. They have a wild, unpredictable temperament, and not surprisingly, they're often found in zoos or sanctuaries rather than in the wild. They have the body shape and color of a donkey, but they have stripes on their legs, shoulders, and other parts of their bod. They're generally wilder than donkeys are, and they possess strong and often untrainable temperaments similar to their zebra parent. So if you are in any sort of a Googling mood, look up Z the Zonkey. Z's a rescued zonkey who is residing at Sky Dog Ranch and Sanctuary in Oregon and is known for his unique personality and close friendship with a rescued Mustang named Henry. I love animals and I really love that story. I'm just thinking to myself, an already pretty instinctive wild animal hanging out with the Mustang. If those were humans, those would be the kinds of humans that I'd want to hang out with if I'm walking through a rough neighborhood. I know.

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0: What's the weather going to be? Here's 13 First Alert weather to tell you.
6: Partly to mostly sunny skies take us through the rest of our Thursday as temperatures make it up to around seasonable levels in the low 80s. Tonight, mostly clear, will cool down to around 60 degrees. And then for tomorrow, mostly sunny, a bit warmer in the mid 80s. Over the weekend, we are going to continue with lots of sunshine. Our high makes it up to 88 on Saturday, followed by a high of 91 on Sunday. On 13 First Alert, meteorologist Derek Dahl.
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Like only Rihanna can. Of course, when she brings Jay-Z along for the ride as well. A little Umbrella, Ella, Ella, Ella. That's the action there. Mixtapes continue on. We got a little Return of the Mac. Hey.

Nelly, not Band-Aids, Furtado. We got a little mixtape action going on. Hi, I'm Morgan. 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

0: 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Because the goal of your summer road trip season is making memories, not creating stories that start with, well, everything was going fine until. 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
5: Here's the forecast from 13 First Alert Weather.
6: Partly to mostly sunny skies take us through the rest of our Thursday as temperatures make it up to around seasonable levels in the low 80s. Tonight, mostly clear. We'll cool down to around 60 degrees. And then for tomorrow, mostly sunny, a bit warmer in the mid-80s. Over the weekend, we are going to continue with lots of sunshine. Our high makes it up to 88 on Saturday, followed by a high of 91 on Sunday. On 13 First Alert, meteorologist Derek Dahlman.
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0: 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Let's do something.
1: You can sing along and like make the noises a little bit with JT, rock your body. Hey, let's do this little sticky summer thing, right? Nothing says Northern Wisconsin State Fair here like a little woohoo on the thermometer. Do it. Thank you, Damon. We love you.

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Once a crush, always a crush. I say, come and say hi to me, Rob Thomas. Still have a crush on that girl. Matchbox 20. It was on my mixtapes back in the day, and you know this was. Hit that Linda Perry high note. Sing without shame and put that weird top hat with the goggles on. You know what I'm talking about, right?

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And now we're going to do a little bit of that mixtape thing where we flip to a song that you forgot about, maybe. Neo?

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0: Collective Soul Shine. Nothing says give me back my flannel connection and Doc Martens like that song. Little No Diggity now. Let's the Backstreet take it.
1: No diggity, no doubt. 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
2: Life's like

Colorado State University has lowered its outlook again for the 2026 Atlantic hurricane season, now forecasting 9 named storms through November. That's down from 13 storms forecast in April and would make this the quietest season since 2015. Forecasters say the downward trend is due to a strengthening El Nino in the Pacific, creating wind shear over the Atlantic, making it harder for tropical systems to develop. CSU now expects 4 hurricanes, including 1 major storm. The outlook also lowers the risk of a major hurricane striking the Florida Peninsula this year.

Dance with Cora can leave you laughing, thinking, or questioning everything. Usually all three. I-94.

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3: What's the weather going to be? Here's 13 First Alert Weather to tell you.
4: Partly to mostly sunny skies take us through the rest of our Thursday as temperatures make it up to around seasonable levels in the low 80s. Tonight, mostly clear, will cool down to around 60 degrees. And then for tomorrow, mostly sunny, a bit warmer in the mid 80s. Over the weekend, we are going to continue with lots of sunshine. Our high makes it up to 88 on Saturday, followed by a high of 91 on Sunday. On 13 First Alert, meteorologist Derek Dolman.
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0: Yo, this is Chris Johnson, your host of the Passion Pod. This week's episode features legendary comic book illustrator Doug Mankey. Doug has been an artist at DC Comics for over 30 years and has worked on almost every superhero and title, including The Mask, Green Lantern, Superman, and of course, Batman. I hope you enjoy the following snippet from our conversation.
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2: 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Stanley Ipkiss was he was. 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

0: I once followed someone for 3 turns thinking they were leading me out of the parking lot. Turns out they were lost too. I'm Cora, reminding you that we're all just winging it with confidence.
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0: KCCT proudly presents Roald Dahl's Charlie and the Chocolate Factory, the new musical, July 22nd through the 26th at the RCU Theater at Pablo Center. Willy Wonka is opening the gates to his mysterious factory, but only to a lucky few. 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

Food is turning into a surprisingly big source of stress for some couples. Between food allergies, dietary restrictions, wellness trends, calorie counting, and even GLP-1 weight loss medications, sharing a meal isn't always as simple as it used to be. Instead of bonding over dinner, some partners find themselves eating completely different foods or trying to work around conflicting eating habits. But experts say the real issue usually isn't the food itself. It's more about feeling understood and being on the same page about things like health, lifestyle, and personal values. While having similar eating habits can definitely make life easier, relationship experts say what matters most is being open-minded, supportive, and willing to accommodate each other's needs.

0: Yo, this is Chris Johnson, your host of The Passion Pod. This week's episode features viral comedy magician Wes Barker, or better known online as The Stunt Magician. I hope you enjoy the following snippet from our conversation. One funny celebrity encounter story.
1: Me and my buddy Chris, same guy I had the TV show with, we're sitting at a bar in LA, and he goes, hey, that's Jason Sudeikis. And I was like, what? I'm like, no, it's not. He's wearing a hat. Like, I can't. Chris's like, oh, it is for sure. I'm like, well, whatever. It's LA, of course. And then we're just sitting there talking, and then all of a sudden, Sudeikis is like right there, and he goes, hey, you two are magicians, right? And we're like, yeah. And he's like, yeah, I've seen you guys on YouTube. And he pulls out a deck of cards. He's like, can we jam some card magic? We're like, what?
0: I hope you enjoyed that little snippet. Don't forget, that episode and over 200 more are available to stream anytime at i94online.com. Bye.

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0: Here's the forecast from 13 First Alert Weather.
7: Partly to mostly sunny skies take us through the rest of our Thursday as temperatures make it up to around seasonable levels in the low 80s. Tonight, mostly clear. We'll cool down to around 60 degrees, and then for tomorrow, mostly sunny, a bit warmer in the mid-80s. Over the weekend, we are going to continue with lots of sunshine. Our high makes it up to 88 on Saturday, followed by a high of 91 on Sunday. On 13 First Alert, meteorologist Derek Dahlman.
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0: look up at a group of ducks crossing the road and think, wow, they've got it more together than I do. 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
1: 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And Taylor Travis, what's happening next? 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
9: Partly to mostly sunny skies take us through the rest of our Thursday as temperatures make it up to around seasonable levels in the low 80s. Tonight, mostly clear. We'll cool down to around 60 degrees. And then for tomorrow, mostly sunny, a bit warmer in the mid 80s. Over the weekend, we are going to continue with lots of sunshine. Our high makes it up to 88 on Saturday, followed by a high of 91 on Sunday. On 13 First Alert, meteorologist Derek Dolman.
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I'm Sue Kelly on 984. My inner nerd is totally blossoming, but not quite as beautifully as my backyard. So we live south of Eau Claire near the Lowe's Creek area. So far, we've had countless robin sightings. We have several bluebirds, even more blue jays than what we had over the winter. There's more red-winged blackbirds that are coming up around the house, which we're not overly thrilled about, but we'll deal with it. And I'm hearing killdeer. Plus, we saw a pair of geese and cranes in the field the other night when we had Ziggy out for an evening sniffer. We have a robin's nest with eggs already in a bush next to our house. And if I sound giddy, it's because I am. So I might have hung up my late nights for an early bedtime, but the great outdoors here in my neck of the woods is putting on an amazing spring show.

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Seriously, everyone else was too busy worrying about their own awkward stuff. I'm Cora, one of the most awkward people on the planet, giving you permission to just laugh it off.

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6: Here's the forecast from 13 First Alert Weather.
7: It's been a beautiful Thursday afternoon as we've seen loads of sunshine out there with a few passing clouds. Daytime highs have made their way into the low 80s. For tonight, we'll see a few clouds from time to time. There is a possibility of some patchy fog early tomorrow morning. Overnight lows near 61. We're continuing with our warming trend as we wrap up the work week. 85 degrees with lots of sunshine, warming into the 90s by Sunday. I'm 13 First Alert meteorologist Sarah Lighthizer.
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0: Yo, this is Chris Johnson, your host of the Passion Pod. This week's episode features viral comedian Ashley Gavin. I was lucky enough to catch Ashley for an interview backstage before her performance for Clearwater Comedy at the Plus right here in Eau Claire. I hope you enjoy the following snippet from our conversation. What's one positive memory? If you have to look back on
1: one, I actually really loved
0: it. Being on the boat.
1: Because some people came up to me and were like, hey, my niece is gay. Like, what can I do to be, like, a good ally to her?
0: Sure.
1: Like, because they literally don't know any other gay person. Like, I'm the gay person that they know, and they're, like, coming to me for that. So that was super cool. Stuff like that.
0: I hope you enjoyed that little snippet. Don't forget, that episode and over 200 more are available to stream anytime at i94online.com.

Hey there, my name's Jenna and I'm a mom here in the Chippewa Valley. It's a hot mom summer here at I-94. And you've got main character energy too, mom. Go get you a little treat and I challenge you not to share. Not one bite. Not with your partner, not with your kids, not with your dog. You deserve it, mom. Go get it. I-94.

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Been a while, huh? Well, we need to change that. 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

0: said forever, now I drive alone past your street.
1: Hey there, I'm Sue Kelly on I-84. And now, a straight up, you can't tell me what to do, or in this case, not to do, story out of Australia. A park containing a sign that says, please don't feed the quokkas no matter what they say, has gone a little viral. Someone posted a video showing the sign and then panning down to said quokka. First off, a quokka can only be described as a come-to-life Disney cartoon character that will cute its way to your heart, your wallet, your jewelry, your prized possessions, a bank account, 401k, and any food that you might have lying around because it is so stinking adorable. They are marsupials that are about the size of a cat, and the comments on the post include impossible things for 500, Alex. I would 100% break the rule, and we are going grocery shopping for anything he wants. Call the embassy. I'm going to need a lawyer. To save you the frustration in your Google search, the spelling is Q-U-O-K-K-A. Q-U-O-K-K-A.

0: Yo, this is Chris Johnson, your host of the Passion Pod. This week's episode features viral baseball influencer Ryan Ellingson. I hope you enjoy the following snippet from our conversation.
1: I want to hear what the earliest baseball memory you have is. Was it a movie? Was it like TV? Were you in T-ball when you were three?
2: I remember T-ball. I actually remember, there's a very specific memory that comes to mind. I was playing T-ball and a ground ball came to me and it hit me right in the face.
1: How old were you?
2: I was like 6 years old.
1: How sick.
2: And yeah, I actually told my parents, I was crying that night. I said, I don't even want to play baseball ever again. Pretty sure my dad went out in the garage and was starting to cry because that was one of his biggest fears, just for me not to play the game anymore. But no, just that memory kind of always sticks with me. And then come to, you know, what we are today and where I am today and how big of a part that is in my life, it's just funny to look back on that.
0: I hope you enjoyed that little snippet. Don't forget, that episode and over 200 more are available to stream anytime at i94online.com.

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6: What's the weather going to be? Here's 13 First Alert Weather to tell you.
7: It's been a beautiful Thursday afternoon as we've seen loads of sunshine out there with a few passing clouds. Daytime highs have made their way into the low 80s. For tonight, we'll see a few clouds from time to time. There is a possibility of some patchy fog early tomorrow morning. Overnight lows near 61. We're continuing with our warming trend as we wrap up the work week. 85 degrees with lots of sunshine, warming into the 90s by Sunday. I'm 13 First Alert meteorologist Sarah Lighthizer.
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Mysterious metal spheres were found on a beach in Queensland, Australia, and now they may have been identified. The Australian Space Agency says they're pressure vessels from a space launch known as Spaceballs. The fire department cordoned off an exclusion zone around the area, initially thinking the spheres were hazardous. The space agency retrieved the balls and is back to normal on the beach. The agency noted the objects were from a, quote, foreign rocket body that recently re-entered the atmosphere from orbit.

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I-94.

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I blasted off the planet, rock that caused catastrophe, and it matters more because I had it. Now I had a thought about wreaking havoc on an opposition, kind of shocking, they want it static with precision. I'm automatic, quarterback, I ain't talking second, pack it up, I don't panic, better back.

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I'm Cora, now accepting peace as my favorite genre. I-94!

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0: Here's the forecast from 13 First Alert Weather.
4: It's been a beautiful Thursday afternoon as we've seen loads of sunshine out there with a few passing clouds. Daytime highs have made their way into the low 80s. For tonight, we'll see a few clouds from time to time. There is a possibility of some patchy fog early tomorrow morning. Overnight lows near 61. We're continuing with our warming trend as we wrap up the work week. 85 degrees with lots of sunshine, warming into the 90s by Sunday. I'm 13 First Alert Meteorologist Sarah Lighthizer.
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0: 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I'm Cora, a firm believer in accidental hibernation.
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